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3: It's time to climb on, this beat we rock on, these lights can't face, erase.

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Have been my sentence, but I committed no crime.

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0: 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Once you said, "White is your favorite color, because it's the color of a wedding gown."
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0: 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Once you said, "White is your favorite color, because it's the color of a wedding gown."
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0: 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Once you said, white is your favorite color, because it's the color of a wedding gown.
1: 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In my dream, you're a superhero. Forever, guarding my world.